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Thomas checking in from Denham Springs on the Rock Lines at 225-499-9898. Want to hear some Scorpions tonight? There you go, Thomas. Mark Adams here. And look, it's only 18 days until Father's Day. And if your dad is one of those guys who can fix anything with duct tape, zip ties, or JB Weld, or maybe even a wrench that he can't find. Does he embarrass you with his bad dancing, loud singing, and terrible puns in public? Well, here is your chance to show Dad how you really feel, because we have got, along with Citizens Bank and Trust, we have got a fantastic package for Father's Day, and you can get in on it. And it's so easy to do. And by the way, the package is a Weber Travel Grill plus accessories from Goodwood Hardware, Manly Bayou Bundle. Oh, those are so nice. From Hawk Soap, and a steak dinner from Chris's Specialty Foods. Get a picture of your dad doing one of his most

0: Rad Dad things and send it in to us. 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
1: From Stone Temple Pilots to Alice in Chains, this is Eagle 98.1, The Rock Station. Hey, this weekend is going to be the first weekend of June, and if you are planning to put together a snack tray or cooler to take outside, I got a couple of things that you should know. The biggest one, olives are apparently having a moment. I'll share the rest of them with you in about 10 minutes here on Eagle 98.1.

0: 98.1 The Rock Station, AC/DC. It is Wednesday night. Thank you for coming in and hanging out with me. I am really enjoying it. And you know, it's summertime. You can feel it every time you walk out. And sometimes you just walk outside and just automatically just get saturated. The humidity is so high. But and depending on what the weather looks like this weekend, you may be out picnicking or barbecuing or cooking on the back patio. You might have people over. Well, a survey has revealed a new list of summer picnic foods that are growing and declining in popularity. There's some of them. I've got two different lists here. The list of things that are getting more popular, the new favorites list, include focaccia bread, Spanish tortillas, prosciutto, salami, chorizo, hummus, breadsticks, flatbreads, and olives. I'm not so sure about all of that, but I'm thinking potato chips and hot dogs, hamburgers, steaks, some boudin on a grill. But anyway, the top 10 list of things that made the failing the taste test list. and you're going to laugh at it too. Potato salad, mayonnaise, cheddar cheese slices, cheese and chutney. Please don't come after my charcuterie board. Cheap potato chips, sliced white bread, sandwich spread. The rest of these I can kind of understand. Corned beef, cocktail sausages, and Spam. Well, yeah, okay. But the potato salad, stay away from my potato salad. Stay away from my potato chips. I'm not sure who came up with this list, but I'm in total disagreement with them. Anyway, are you going to have a cookout this weekend, weather permitting? Are you going on a picnic? Give us a text. Shoot us a text over at 499-9898. Let us know what's going to be on your charcuterie board. Mark Adams here with more great rock lined up for you. I've got Bon Jovi, some Limp Bizkit on the way. Don't forget, 8:30 is the unauthorized double shot, and I am going to kick off the 8 o'clock hour with Papa Roach.
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4: 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And if you go to Ronnie's

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15: Showers and thunderstorms possible through about mid.

0: midnight tonight, then some partial clearing with low temperatures dipping to about 70 degrees. Going to notice an east breeze of 10 to 15 miles per hour on our Thursday. Slightly less humidity than earlier in the week. And with that lower moisture, showers and storms becoming more isolated, mostly confined to locations south and west of Baton Rouge. The high 86, 69 to start Friday. But humidity comes surging back in the afternoon. And we'll look for scattered showers and storms then after a high of 86. Josh Eaches with the Storm Station Forecast, WBRZ Channel 2.
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Yeah, we are in the 8 o'clock hour on a Wednesday night. Mark Adams here. Thank you for joining me on Backstage Pass. I have got more great rock lined up this hour, including music from Linkin Park, Metallica. Even have a little Beastie Boys lined up for you. Don't forget, 8:30, it is the Unauthorized Double Shot. It's coming up. Don't go away.

0: 98.1, The Rock Station, Beastie Boys. No sleep till I told you I was going to throw some Beastie Boys in there. Yeah, man, love that one. Mark Adams here. It is Wednesday night. And you know what? The Baton Rouge Children's Advocacy Center is bringing back the Celebrity Waiter event. It's going to be happening Wednesday, July 2nd at LaBerge. Eagle 98.1 is going to be there. Michelle Southern, Alondra Villarreal, Chris Marler, and a whole bunch of other celebrities going to be competing for tips benefiting local child abuse victims and their families. What a great event. You can participate in silent auctions, live auctions. There's going to be prizes, and there's going to be a full Roaring 20s theme night. If you've been looking for an excuse to get dressed up like you lived in the Great Gatsby era, this is it. You can get all the details right now at eagle981.com. More great rock lined up for you, including Linkin Park, Metallica. I've also got that unauthorized double shot. It's coming up. Don't go away.
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1: And kicking off tonight's unauthorized double shot, here's Creed with What's This Life For? Breakout track from their 1997 debut album, My Own Prison. Written during the band's early days, it's a song about finding hope and purpose when life feels at its toughest. Here's the first of two from Creed tonight. Your unauthorized double shot on Eagle 98.1.

0: Yeah, Eagle 98.1, the rock station Creed, arms wide open, closing out tonight's unauthorized double shot. The song itself inspired by the news that Scott Stapp was about to become a father, and the song became the band's first number one hit, and to this day remains one of rock's most recognizable anthems. It is Two from Creed on tonight's unauthorized double shot. Don't go anywhere. George Thorogood coming up next.
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Yeah, it is just after 9 o'clock Wednesday night with Mark Adams. Thank you for coming in and hanging out with me. I've got another solid hour of the greatest rock ever, ever, ever recorded. Three Doors Down, Buck Cherry, Offspring, all on the way. Right now it is Oasis on Eagle 98.1, the rock station.

0: Eagle, 98.1, The Rock Station with Lenny Kravitz on a Wednesday night. And, you know, I'm getting kind of nostalgic thinking back, because of what we're getting ready to do. 50 years ago, which is so unbelievable to me. Anyway, 50 years ago, me and my Cub Scout den or trooper pack or whatever it was, not being disrespectful to the Scouts, I don't remember what it was called. But we went out and we painted a fire hydrant. It was on College Drive right there across from Westdale Heights Academic Magnet. It used to be Westdale Elementary. Anyway, you all know where I'm talking about. Right there on College Drive, we painted that particular fire hydrant red, white, and blue. We had such a fantastic time, and you know, I wish there were more things going on to celebrate America 250. What you say? Well, Eagle 98.1 and L'Auberge Casino Hotel in here in Baton Rouge we're doing it. We're inviting you to help celebrate America's 250 with 5 days of patriotic fun. We've got live music planned, fireworks, and entertainment from all the way from July 1st through the 5th. You can enjoy all kinds of fun. There are going to be food trucks out there, a Billy versus Elton tribute show, a free 4th of July lawn party featuring Jovan Webb live before a huge fireworks display. It is the best place to watch the fireworks in Baton Rouge. You can bring the kids out there, throw your lawn chairs out there on the lawn, watch the kids roll down the levee and all of that. It is a great time. That's going to be happening the 1st through the 5th. Make your plans now and you can get all the details on our webpage at eagle981.com. 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
5: Why'd I go to the doctor? 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I didn't think much of it, but my daughters made me get checked out. Turns out I have atrial fibrillation,

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This is Eagle 98.1, the rock station. Don't go anywhere. In about 10 minutes, I've got a list of things that were left behind in Ubers during this past year. And we're going to take a quick look at celebrity birthdays, all coming up in less than 10 here on Eagle 98.1.

0: Eagle, 98.1, the rock station. Tesla on your Wednesday night. Some nice music for your ear holes. Hey, you know, when we use the ride shares, there's always, well, and sometimes it's just an almost thing, but there's so many things that are left behind. It's typically phone, wallet, luggage, keys, headphones, that kind of stuff. But Uber just released its 10th annual Lost and Found Index, the most unique items anywhere that have been left. They shared a list of 50 of them. I got some highlights for you. You're gonna love this. An ankle monitor. I'm sure that was accidentally left behind. 420 donuts. Wow. A sack of marbles. An oxygen tank, a brand new mini fridge. How do you forget a brand new mini fridge? I don't know. One single red bottom heel shoe, live fish, two trees, a cape with a Statue of Liberty on it, $200 worth of Temu items. I don't know. Grass, maybe someone had it so they could touch grass. Yeah, I don't know. A textured photo with rhinestoned picture of Jesus. A pool stick still in its case. A portable thermal printer. A bald cap. A dishwasher. A wizard wand. I don't know how you leave behind a wizard wand. A 2-pound bag of blue raspberry gushers. Handcuffs. Two wedding gowns, pelvis implants, oh my gosh, 20 pounds of duck sausage. Who could leave that behind? I don't know, but it wouldn't have been me. A child's prosthetic eye and a meat slicer. Yeah, so anyway, those are the things that are that made the top of the Uber Lost and Found Index for the past year. Man, what that's crazy. All right, take a quick look at celebrity birthdays. Dan Hill, you may remember him. Sometimes When We Touch, Canadian pop genius, 72 years old today. Denise Williams, Let's Hear It for the Boy. You remember her, 76. And Susie Quattro, Leather Tuscadero on Happy Days. Also, 76 years young today. Happy birthday going out to all of them. Got more great rock lined up for you, including some Eric Clapton and Rush. And oh my gosh, it is almost Van Halen o'clock. Don't go away.
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5: Showers and thunderstorms possible through about midnight tonight, then some partial clearing with low temperatures dipping to about 70 degrees. Going to notice an east breeze of 10 to 15 miles per hour on our Thursday. Slightly less humidity than earlier in the week, and with that lower moisture, showers and storms becoming more isolated, mostly confined to locations south and west of Baton Rouge. The high 86, 69 to start Friday, but humidity comes surging back in the afternoon, and we'll look for scattered showers and storms then after a high of 86. Josh Eaches with the storm station forecast, WBRZ Channel 2.
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4: Well, time for another Woody Show original trademark copyright game, Guess the Airline. You guys ready?
2: Mm-hmm. Oh, I love this game.
4: Okay, here we go. A flight from San Juan, Puerto Rico to Chicago got super crazy when a 51-year-old passenger tried to open an emergency exit door about 45 minutes into the flight because he wanted to get off the plane, you guys. Crew members...

0: finally, for the 10th year in a row, Uber has released its list of lost items left in the back of their cars. And lots of riders, of course, left behind their labubus and their fitness stuff and vapes. But those aren't the weird ones. Other treasures left behind include this list. A rhinestone picture of Jesus, a propane tank, an ankle monitor. So you're sawing that off while you're getting to your destination. A sleep apnea machine.
1: Oh.
0: Breast milk. Oh. Human hair. An oxygen tank. A 75-gallon fish tank. My personal favorite, a child's prosthetic eye.
2: Ooh.
0: A meat slicer. And 20 pounds of duck sausage. Oh, and for Greg, a package of live butterflies.
1: Oh, God.
3: There you go.
4: Sweet.
1: Yeah. Oh, yeah. God.
0: And Uber says it's rolling out changes in the app to help customers get this crap back more easily.
3: My question
0: is,
3: when it comes to like a propane tank, you're taking an Uber with a propane tank?
1: Yeah.
0: Yeah.
4: Oh, yeah. How big? Or you can, it can be small ones. Actually, randomly, I just gave away like 10 propane, like little canisters yesterday.
3: Yeah?
4: Yeah.
3: Why?
4: Because I had them, remember I told you I was getting rid of that storage unit? I had them in the storage unit, and I looked for places to get rid of them, but there were like only facilities open on certain days that I wasn't in town.
0: How do you acquire 10 propane tanks?
4: Oh, you buy them at like REI and stuff.
2: But why
0: for like camping?
3: Like camping stoves?
4: Yeah, well, you know
3: what
4: I mean?
3: What were you using it for?
4: Because, you know, I prepare for emergencies.
3: Oh, is this your doomsday stuff?
4: Yeah.
3: Oh, it is?
4: Okay. Yeah.
2: You changed your mind?
3: They don't work anymore?
0: Does the propane go bad?
3: Or you're not worried anymore?
4: No, because I'm looking for alternatives other than propane.
2: Okay.
4: Oh. Solar.
0: Does propane go bad?
4: I mean, the cans like can get corroded.
0: Oh, okay.
4: Yeah, yeah.
0: All right.
4: But yeah, not easy to get rid of.
0: I wouldn't have known.
4: I should have just left them in an Uber.
1: Wait until nightfall.
0: Exactly. Uh-huh.
1: Throw it down a sewer, you know?
0: Yeah.
3: Exactly.
1: Right. That's all you got to do. You got free trash disposal everywhere you look. It's called a sewer.
0: Well, that's what's going on, Woody.
3: All right. Thank you very much, Gina Grad.
0: Yep.
3: More Woody Show next. Hang on.
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13: We're getting some better news from our crash in Addis this morning. This was southbound LA-1 at Paul Lane. All lanes are back open to traffic and very little, if any, remaining backup there. So things are pretty good shape if that's part of your drive. Meantime, if you're on I-12 from Juban to the Split, a 10-minute drive there. And westbound I-10, Highland to the Bridge, 12 minutes along the way. I'm Ray Romero.
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1: Yeah.
0: 877-44-WOODY if you're calling in. Text it in with whatever you got. That's a way to do it. That's a thing.
2: It's easy.
0: Check it in. 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Anything, anyone you'd like to have us mention when we get to your check-in? 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

0: crazy depressing.
1: Yeah, but you love being at home, Greg.
0: I do, but you're trapped. And then you get too overly philosophical. Like, what is the meaning of life?
2: No internet.
1: Just it's very Twilight
2: no Netflix.
1: Zone.
2: Right. Even if you're just in there staring at each other.
0: Yeah, exactly. Even I would question the meaning of life.
1: There are multi-million dollar bunkers that look like you're outside and feel like you're outside, but you know you're not outside.
2: But I think that's to make people feel better about the idea of it. I think when the time really came, it's another one of those situations where if you really were faced with something like that, would this be great? I don't think it would be. I'm more like with what Greg's saying on that. Like, I think you would be stir crazy.
0: You would.
2: Depressed.
0: I would almost rather be out in the hellscape than in a bunker.
3: Really? Yeah. I'm so surprised, Greg, because you started with, if you're in there and the rest of the world is not there, but you're with somebody you love, I thought you were going to say, I'm good. But then you said, I'm not.
2: That's an ideal thing that people, like an idealistic, you know, kind of take.
0: Because then you have nothing to look forward to. You have
2: all we need is love. Okay. We'll see how long that lasts.
3: Yeah, but you got like 500 DVDs.
0: No, but I'd rather be out and about trying to explore, see what's out there. And like Last Man on Earth, maybe you'd run into somebody.
3: Ooh.
0: You know? And then clean up and,
3: and
0: repopulate.
3: I'm willing to try it out.
2: Sounds like a fun Tubi movie.
1: Oh. Right? Uh-huh.
2: Like some low budget, crappy movie about what happens after the fallout kind of thing. 877-44-WOODY. 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We'll be right back.
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5: If you're traveling eastbound I-10 from LA 415 across the river out to Highland Road, look for a 14-minute drive. I-12 at 12 minutes, Juven to the splits, and LA-1, a 9-minute trip between Addis and the I-10 on-ramp. Quiet drive for the moment into and out of the Baton Rouge area. And if you see traffic problems, dial #250. Keyword, Baton Rouge traffic. I'm Ray Romero.
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9: A warm and muggy start to your Thursday. Temperatures will warm into the upper 80s this afternoon, but coverage of showers and thunderstorms should be a bit less. Overnight, skies will remain mostly cloudy with lows in the 70s. A better chance for showers and storms starting Friday as the coastal front dissipates and tropical moisture surges northward. Widespread showers and thunderstorms are expected this weekend. Temperatures will hold in the mid-80s for daytime highs. I'm meteorologist Dave Baker with your Storm Station forecast, WBRZ Channel 2.
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3: We have picked up an accident on eastbound I-10 before Dalrymple. It's actually right at that closed Washington Street exit ramp. They are on the right side of the road in the shoulder there, not blocking any lanes. It's really not causing any backup. If you're coming in on I-12, we are starting to see a little delay beginning there. We're going to clock it at about 17 minutes from Jubin to the 10-12 split. I'm Ray Romero.
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5: I'm Jeff Palermo with news from the Louisiana Radio Network. A new poll paints a very clear picture of where things stand in the race for the Republican nomination in the U.S. Senate race.
6: The poll by Kaplan Strategies shows Julia Letlow leading John Fleming 52-37% with 10% undecided. Pollster Doug Kaplan says as Letlow has consolidated support among all factions of the Republican Party, there's one issue that's working against Fleming.
7: It looks like the age issue for Fleming could be the big issue that's holding back.
6: Fleming is 74 while Letlow is 45. Kaplan notes that Letlow's 15-point lead over Fleming closely mirrors the margin between the two in the primary.
7: It looks like the Cassidy vote is just splitting.
6: I'm Andrew Greenstein.
5: Since March of 2025, Louisiana voters have rejected 9 constitutional amendment proposals that appeared on 2 different ballots, and 9 more will be on the ballot in November. Melinda DeLotte with the Public Affairs Research Council says state lawmakers are not fazed by the voters' recent lack of support for the amendments.
8: We've now had 2 rounds of all of the amendments on a ballot in an election failing, but somehow that didn't slow down the pace of passing another round of new constitutional amendments.
5: A 5-star edge rusher who committed to LSU in January decommitted last night and then announced he will sign at Miami. 6'4", 245-pounder Jaden Bryant from Columbia, South Carolina, tweeted yesterday afternoon, "Go Tigers," but now he's headed to Miami. I'm Jeff Palermo.
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2: Yes.
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1: Yeah.
2: Gina Grant.
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2: 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You can look for us there at The Woody Show. My son's getting his wisdom teeth out today.
3: Oh, boy. Yeah.
4: That was a nightmare.
2: Yeah, anybody here still have theirs?
3: No.
5: I don't know. No.
4: No, yeah. Got him out.
2: Got him out. I did too.
4: Took a good week to just barely eat scrambled eggs.
2: Really?
4: I was swollen beyond recognition for a week. It was a nightmare.
3: See, I remember, think all I could eat was mashed potatoes.
2: I remember it being pretty easy.
3: Really?
2: Like, I remember like the first couple days, not great.
4: Uh-huh.
2: The first day, especially the 24 hours afterward, because you end up swallowing so much blood.
3: True.
5: Yeah.
2: I remember having gauze, and somebody actually gave me a really good tip that I remember worked really well, because at first I had the gauze, but there was still like, it was hard to like stop the bleeding.
3: Yeah. Yeah.
2: And then somebody said, oh, you got to soak the gauze in tea, like tea bags.
3: What?

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11: Our accident on eastbound I-10 at the closed Washington Street exit is cleared. It was on the right shoulder most of the time anyway, now gone altogether. We really aren't seeing any backups remaining from that. The drive in on I-12 has a few areas of just moderate slowing, but really nothing that's going to hold you up for very long. We remain on the quiet side for the most part into and out of the capital city area. I'm Ray Romero.
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15: The biggest accident we're looking at this hour is in Zachary. This is going to be southbound Plank and Main Street. There are some pretty good backups as you approach the intersection there. If you're traveling in on I-12, we're finding that line inside of range around the Amead River Bridge, continuing tight to O'Neill, but moving to posted speeds once you get up past that. I'm Ray Romero.
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1: A warm and muggy start to your Thursday. Temperatures will warm into the upper 80s this afternoon, but coverage of showers and thunderstorms should be a bit less. Overnight, skies will remain mostly cloudy with lows in the 70s. A better chance for showers and storms starting Friday as the coastal front dissipates and tropical moisture surges northward. Widespread showers and thunderstorms are expected this weekend. Temperatures will hold in the mid-80s for daytime highs. I'm meteorologist Dave Baker with your Storm Station forecast, WBRZ Channel 2.
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1: Hey. Right.
0: Thank you for being here, giving us some of your time this morning. Just a little heads up, the Baton Rouge Children's Advocacy Center's Celebrity Waiter. That event is back.
2: Okay.
0: It's July 22nd at L'Auberge. 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So it's a good cause.
1: Yeah, yes. Totally.
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4: All right, well, people sharing some prom stories. If something super memorable from your prom you want to share, you can text us. Text over to 22987. You can call us, 877-44-WOODY. This person said, snuck out for the first time to go to a prom party. Took the screen out of the window, gently hit it. Didn't make a sound. Met my buddy down the road with some with the lights off. When I got back, my dad was waiting for me, sitting in the pitch black. I hope you had fun.
5: Oh.
4: Scared the hell out of me.
5: Oh, like out of a movie.
4: Grounded for a while. Someone said, I took a junior to senior prom, dropped her off because she was grounded from getting a DUI, and went to a hotel party where I took another guy's date and hooked up.
5: Damn.
4: The guy was a POS, so don't feel too bad for him. This one said, at my junior prom, my friend's date found out that I wasn't Christian. Our family's Buddhist. He proceeded to give me a lecture during the entire drive all the way to the prom.
6: Oh, that's
4: I was
6: God.
4: Bawling my eyes out as he was telling me I was going to hell.
5: Oh, what a cool guy.
6: What a party atmosphere.
7: Yeah, party
4: went to all these proms and all these chicks were like, you know, like he went as a freshman, some senior chick invited them. He's feeling boobs and getting mouth parties. Some

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3: Accidents on the board include Blunt Road at Scenic as well as Plank and Main Street. Now, that one had been causing some pretty good southbound backups on Plank approaching the intersection. The delays have gotten a bit better, so they may have an additional lane of traffic open there. Coming in on I-12, you're going to find the start of the line about halfway between Jubin and Range remains tight across the Amede River Bridge. I'm Ray Romero.
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5: I'm Jeff Palermo with news from the Louisiana Radio Network Newsroom. HOMA Representative Jessica Domingue offered a package of bills approved by lawmakers that support local shrimpers against the threat of foreign seafood.
6: She says these new laws will range from requiring restaurants and grocers to keep invoices up to 6 months to increase penalties for distributing mislabeled mixes of foreign and domestic seafood detected by genetic testing.
7: It gives us an ability to find the point of contact where that mislabeled seafood's coming from.
6: She says many retailers caught passing foreign seafood off as domestic are deceived by distributors. Another law increases authority for the Agriculture Department to seize and destroy seafood that fails to meet state testing requirements. I'm Case Kieschnick.
5: Starting June 30th, law enforcement will no longer be allowed to ticket a driver for an unexpired inspection sticker as a result of a new law that eliminates the vehicle inspection sticker program. But drivers here in the Baton Rouge area will still have to get their vehicles tested for emission standards to comply with federal regulations. A new poll shows Julia Letlow with a very clear path to the Republican nomination for U.S. Senate. The poll by Kaplan Strategy shows Letlow with a 15-point lead over John Fleming, 52-37, with 10% undecided. Pollster Doug Kaplan says Letlow has consolidated support among all factions of the Republican coalition.
8: She's leading among Catholics, Protestants, among very conservative, more moderate Republicans.
5: And Letlow is doing well with women voters. I'm Jeff Palermo.
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1: It's another new hour. Insensitivity training for a politically correct world. Woody, Greg,
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5: Whenever. I mean, I keep on saying they give updates. They show like videos of them building them, and I see people get them, but I still haven't got any update on when I get mine.
1: I have the same frustration with this Kickstarter thing that I did for the boombox.
4: Right.
6: Oh, yeah.
1: Yeah. So I get the updates, and it's like, oh, well, they led me to believe that it was more further down the line. They go, oh, well, we're testing this, and we're, you know, making sure that all the, I'm like, huh?
5: Yeah, it was a company that already had these boom boxes.
1: They've been making them forever. That's why I decided. Ah, well, now again, I did it knowing full well it's Kickstarter. You might not get it, even though everybody told me, dude, this,
6: you're gonna get this
1: thing. But I keep getting updates about this, that, like, but no actual. Here's when you can expect it.
5: Yeah, but I mean, I do see people getting theirs. So if anybody knows anybody at 1X Technologies. Fast track my order, please.
1: Because I did see another video with one of those, the 1X Neo.
5: Yeah,
1: Neo. Neo. That's the one you're getting.
5: Uh-huh.
1: Yeah, so get like a full on,
6: like functioning.
5: Yeah, humanoid robot.
1: Yeah, like you'd see in like a movie.
6: Now the only thing you mentioned when you got this robot is, oh, I'm gonna train it to get coffee.
5: Yeah.
6: What else can you use it for?
5: I mean,
6: like, I don't get it.
1: It can fold laundry.
5: I can do your laundry.

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15: If you're coming into Baton Rouge on eastbound I-10, we are starting to see a little heavier backup now. You're going to break from the Port Allen side of the bridge past the 110 on out to Dalrymple coming in on I-12. Just minimal backups left there. Nothing that should hold you up for very long. And we're still looking at a crash at Blount and Scenic. Both Plaquemine and ferry boats are in service. I'm Ray Romero.
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0: 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Good morning, Baton Rouge. 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
5: Our morning backups are rapidly dissipating. We aren't seeing much remaining on either I-10 or I-12. Looks like we may have a little westbound braking between College and Acadian, but nothing that's going to hold you up for very long. And the main thing is, no major accident spots dotting the board into and out of the capital city area. And if you see traffic problems, dial #250, keyword Baton Rouge traffic. I'm Ray Romero.
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7: A warm and muggy start to your Thursday. Temperatures will warm into the upper 80s this afternoon, but coverage of showers and thunderstorms should be a bit less. Overnight, skies will remain mostly cloudy with lows in the 70s. A better chance for showers and storms starting Friday as the coastal front dissipates and tropical moisture surges northward. Widespread showers and thunderstorms are expected this weekend. Temperatures will hold in the mid-80s for daytime highs. I'm meteorologist Dave Baker with your Storm Station forecast, WBRZ Channel 2.
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12: We picked up a real problem spot that's affecting traffic on LA 1. If you're northbound, a little before the Walmart, as you get up towards the bridge there, apparently some truck dropped a load of cooking oil on the roadway. You don't want to drive over that. So right now, traffic is being diverted to the service road to get around. There is a crew en route to clean it up. Right now, northbound LA 1, not passable at that point. There's a heavy backup beginning. I'm Ray Romero.
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0: I'm Jeff Palermo with news from the Louisiana Radio Network. A new poll paints a very clear picture of where things stand in the race for the Republican nomination in the U.S. Senate race.
1: The poll by Kaplan Strategies shows Julia Letlow leading John Fleming 52-37% with 10% undecided. Pollster Doug Kaplan says as Letlow has consolidated support among all factions of the Republican Party, there's one issue that's working against Fleming.
2: It looks like the age issue for Fleming could be the big issue that's holding him back.
1: Fleming is 74 while Letlow is 45. Kaplan notes that Letlow's 15-point lead over Fleming closely mirrors the margin between the two in the primary.
2: It looks like the Cassidy vote is just splitting.
1: I'm Andrew Greenstein.
0: Since March of 2025, Louisiana voters have rejected 9 constitutional amendment proposals that appeared on 2 different ballots, and 9 more will be on the ballot in November. Melinda DeLotte with the Public Affairs Research Council says state lawmakers are not fazed by the voters' recent lack of support for the amendments.
3: We've now had 2 rounds of all of the amendments on a ballot in an election failing, but somehow that didn't slow down the pace of passing another round of new constitutional amendments.
0: A 5-star edge rusher who committed to LSU in January decommitted last night and then announced he will sign at Miami. 6'4", 245-pounder Jaden Bryan from Columbia, South Carolina, tweeted yesterday afternoon, "Go Tigers," but now he's headed to Miami. I'm Jeff Palermo.
4: What is this place?
5: Heaven.
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0: 101.1. We are the Woody Show.
1: Hey. Yeah.
0: Woody, Greg, hey. Menace, yeah. Gina Grad.
2: Hi.
0: And man, I am actually psyched for this. Brian Adams.
3: Right.
0: Is bringing the Roll with the Punches tour with Pat Benatar to the Smoothie King Center July 31st.
2: Oh, can we please go?
3: Rip.
0: Personally, don't care about Pat Benatar.
2: I would love to see Pat Benatar.
0: Appreciate Pat Benatar.
3: Yeah. Sure.
0: But man, I love me some Brian Adams.
3: Yeah, he rolls.
0: Got to meet him for the first time last year.
2: Nice guy, right?
0: Super cool. Very quiet, very chill.
2: Yeah.
0: But man, what a great show. Sounds like the recording. I mean, it's, and he's doing it live. He's a real musician.
2: So yeah. Great.
0: Free tickets, no catch. Just sign up, eagle981.com. Like, if you've been waiting for a show worth leaving the house for, dude, I'm telling you, this is it.
3: Yeah.
0: Yeah. It's Eagle 98.1.

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4: New problem in a bad location. This is going to be westbound I-10, upslope of the bridge. We have picked up a crash in the right lane of traffic. Backup starting to build towards the 110 interchange, so budget a little extra time there. There is a police unit already on scene, so hopefully they'll get a move soon. Meantime, in Port Allen, drivers are dealing with a slippery situation. Truck lost a load of cooking oil. Both travel lanes northbound LA-1 are blocked before the Walmart. I'm Ray Romero.
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13: We had a couple of accidents contributing to some pretty good backups along westbound I-10. The first one right before the 1012 and then one on the bridge. Both of these crashes have now been moved out of the roadway, so all lanes are back open. We're still seeing some delay on westbound I-10, but that pace is starting to pick up a bit. We have picked up one now on the southbound side of Airline Highway at St. Gerard. You do have road blockage there. I'm Ray Romero.
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16: A warm and muggy start to your Thursday. Temperatures will warm into the upper 80s this afternoon, but coverage of showers and thunderstorms should be a bit less. Overnight, skies will remain mostly cloudy with lows in the 70s. A better chance for showers and storms starting Friday as the coastal front dissipates and tropical moisture surges northward. Widespread showers and thunderstorms are expected this weekend. Temperatures will hold in the mid-80s for daytime highs. I'm meteorologist Dave Baker with your Storm Station forecast, WBRZ Channel 2.
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0: 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That is the keyword ROCK that you're texting over to 225-499-9898. And that way...

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4: Dude, some lucky-ass people in the news.
5: Yep.
4: This guy bet $2,500 on four different sports. That was a four-way parlay that had Michigan winning the basketball national championship, USA men's hockey winning gold, the Knicks winning the NBA's Eastern Conference, and the Spurs winning the Western Conference title.
6: Oh.
4: All
6: oh,
4: of those things happened.
6: Uh-huh.
3: Damn.
6: $2,500 bet?
4: So he bet $2,500 on that, and he just cashed in $1.7 million on that four-way parlay.
5: Dude, those parlays, man.
4: Nice.
5: They never hit, but when they do...
4: Damn.
5: I'm always with Tyler when he has like a parlay. We'll be like hanging out in Vegas and he's just on his phone all day.
4: Yeah.
5: Because he'll have like eight different games on a parlay and he'll win six and then lose two.
4: Have you ever hit like really big, Tyler? Have you ever hit like what's the most you've ever won?
7: Most I bet $100 on four MLB games and I won $1,700.
3: Okay.
7: Nice. Like, not bad.
3: Take it.
4: That's what I'm saying.
6: Not bad. Dude, That's fantastic.
4: This dude's like secretly rich.
6: Yeah, it seems that way.
4: Yeah, he buys all these like crazy toys.
3: He does all right.
4: Yeah, he's got, you know, there'll be a picture from like a baseball game and it's like all the stuff that he bought, like food and beers and all kinds of stuff.
6: And I would never in a million years think of putting a bet on something for $100.
4: Because there's so many people out there, they're fronting. You know, and they're buying things to make people think that they're rich. He's taking the opposite approach. You know, it's like they say, you know who the rich guy in the room is? The guy who's dressed sloppy.
3: Yeah, the guy, unassuming.
4: Yeah. Right, exactly. Like you would, the person you would, that's the person who's really rich. The person who looks rich, broke.
3: Nah.
4: Broke.
5: There's a joke amongst our friends and they make drawings of Tyler with T-Rex arms. When it comes to paying the bill.
4: But that's how you stay rich,
5: dude.
4: That's how you stay.

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18: We had a couple of accidents contributing to some pretty good backups along westbound I-10. The first one right before the 1012 and then one on the bridge. Both of these crashes have now been moved out of the roadway, so all lanes are back open. We're still seeing some delay on westbound I-10, but that pace is starting to pick up a bit. We have picked up one now on the southbound side of Airline Highway at St. Gerard. You do have road blockage there. I'm Ray Romero.
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0: I'm Jeff Palermo with news from the Louisiana Radio Network Newsroom. HOMA Representative Jessica Domingue offered a package of bills approved by lawmakers that support local shrimpers against the threat of foreign seafood.
1: She says these new laws will range from requiring restaurants and grocers to keep invoices up to 6 months to increase penalties for distributing mislabeled mixes of foreign and domestic seafood detected by genetic testing.
2: It gives us an ability to find the point of contact where that mislabeled seafood's coming from.
1: She says many retailers caught passing foreign seafood off as domestic are deceived by distributors. Another law increases authority for the Agriculture Department to seize and destroy seafood that fails to meet state testing requirements. I'm Case Kieschnick.
0: Starting June 30th, law enforcement will no longer be allowed to ticket a driver for an unexpired inspection sticker as a result of a new law that eliminates the vehicle inspection sticker program. But drivers here in the Baton Rouge area will still have to get their vehicles tested for emission standards to comply with federal regulations. A new poll shows Julia Letlow with a very clear path to the Republican nomination for U.S. Senate. The poll by Kaplan Strategy shows Letlow with a 15-point lead over John Fleming, 52-37, with 10% undecided. Pollster Doug Kaplan says Letlow has consolidated support among all factions of the Republican coalition.
3: She's leading among Catholics, Protestants, among very conservative, more moderate Republicans.
0: And Letlow is doing well with women voters. I'm Jeff Palermo.
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6: 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That's right. So one more day to go before we go right back into another weekend. So we'll do whatever it is that we can to get through the morning, like fail stories, the dumbass contest. 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
7: Yep.
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7: Yes.
6: Parting words of wisdom, please.
7: Yeah, if you have a really bad memory and you can't remember your earlier years, just run for office and somebody else will do the research for you.
8: True.
6: Yeah, that's a way to quickly remember anything and everything you've ever done, said.
7: Said.
6: Were a part of.
7: Tweeted.
6: Yeah. Well, there's this one time you were mean to a waiter.
7: Oh, yeah.
8: Wait, what?
6: And all that stuff comes out. They'll tell you what you ordered.
7: Back in 1997.
9: Do you remember this recording?
6: Yeah, right. All right. Thank you very much, Greg Gorey.
7: Jewett.
6: Thank you so much for giving The Woody Show some of your valuable time this morning. You know, we love and appreciate you for that. The rest of you guys can suck it. We will catch you back here on Friday. 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

Eagle 98.1, the rock station. I'm Scotty Mack with Rock at Work. Do you have a fantasy? Well, this is a spot for it. Here's Bad Company on Eagle.

0: Gold 98.1, the rock station. Of course, fellas, if you have to ask, can I sit next to you, girl? You probably already know the answer, and security will be called. Use with caution, okay? That's AC/DC. My name is Scotty Mack. Man, what a great day to rock. We're going to do that in less than 10 minutes. We'll get to Van Halen and Smashing Pumpkins. Stay close for all the rock. I saw Michelle Southern in the hall on the way, trotting up the stairs to get here. You know, usually it's like 10 seconds before I'm supposed to start talking. But I saw her downstairs and she was saying, you know, this thing with Night Ranger, I said, oh man, that's a show that's coming up Friday night. And she said, Scotty, that's tomorrow night. I said, what happened to this week? Been crazy. So if you're a Night Ranger fan and you want to go, well, do this. First, sing to yourself a few verses of Sister Christian. And then get on our Facebook page. And right there at the top, in fact, the post about Night Ranger at Low Bears coming up on tomorrow night, it's at the top. So what you got to do is like, share, a comment for your chance to win on the Eagle 98.1 Facebook page. That's kind of cool. Oh, and speaking of Low Bears, you know what they got coming up on July the 10th? And this is going to be awesome. Eagles fans, you got to check this out. Hotel California Salute to the Eagles will be at Low Bears. And yes, you got another chance to win when you go to our website. That's eagle981.com.
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I'm Scotty Mack with Rock at Work. 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

0: back. Rock at Work, continuing with another awesome set of rock on the way. I want to do a shout out to a guy I met who lives in Brobridge. He came over to Baton Rouge. I saw him at dinner, and his name is Mike Verrett. And he was talking about how much he loves listening to Eagle 98.1, loves Max Prime Cuts at Noon. Oh, we got a good one today, by the way. 1988 in rock. Okay, so he's saying all of these nice things, and then he looks at me and he goes, "Scotty Mac, how long you been doing this?" And I said, "Well, since he was from Brobridge, I'm thinking, okay, well, I'll put in a Lafayette context to how long I've been doing this." I said, "I've been doing radio longer than Bobby Nova said." And he went, "Whoa, he's old and also grumpy from what I hear." That's right, Bobby. Try the decaf. Okay, let's talk. Hey, you know what? Today is the 4th of June. 4th of July is a month away, and we're going to celebrate with L'Auberge Casino Hotel. Celebration of America's 250th birthday. 5 days of patriotic fun. It's actually going to start July 1st, go through the 5th. There's the Star Spangled Pop-Up, the Billy versus Elton Tribute Concert, free 4th of July lawn party. That's also always well attended. Of course, you've got not only the live entertainment, but an awesome fireworks display right over the Mississippi River. So you got to make your plans. The schedule, if you go to eagle981.com, you'll see everything you need to know about the 250th birthday of our nation and the celebration at L'Auberge Baton Rouge.
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2: A warm and muggy start to your Thursday. Temperatures will warm into the upper 80s this afternoon, but coverage of showers and thunderstorms should be a bit less. Overnight, skies will remain mostly cloudy with lows in the 70s. A better chance for showers and storms starting Friday as the coastal front dissipates and tropical moisture surges northward. Widespread showers and thunderstorms are expected this weekend. Temperatures will hold in the mid-80s for daytime highs. I'm meteorologist Dave Baker with your Storm Station forecast, WBRZ Channel 2.
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0: Eagle 98.1, the rock station and the home for Michelle Southern and Southern Rock. She's on this afternoon at 2 o'clock. And I see on the events calendar, she's going back to the Rouses in Denham coming up on June the 19th. That's a Friday. We'll be there, or she will be there, I should say, between 3 and 5 o'clock. I want to point out, though, because we've been continuing the winning process for the Journey concert tickets. Cajun Dome and Lafayette's show for the Final Frontier Tour is coming up on June 28th, and she's going to have a chance for you to win tickets on site. That's, again, June 19th at the Rouses in Denham. Now, can I tell you about what is going on with Oh Say Can You Sing? If you can crush the national anthem, you might be a big-time winner. And let me just give you an example of what you got to win. Bryan Adams, Pat Benatar concert tickets for the show down in NOLA, July the 31st. And we'll even throw in dinner for two and a really nice hotel stay. So you got to upload your best vocal efforts between now and July the 13th at eagle981.com. Voting will start on the 13th, go through the 23rd, and the winner will be announced on Friday, July 24th. And by the way, some of these performances could be used during Eagle 98.1's daily national anthem, powered by Locke Meredith, Sean Fagan and Associates. 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

98.1 The Rock Station. About to be loving me some rock from 1988. That's our feature for Max Prime Cuts at Noon. So while we're waiting in three songs, I'm going to give you an update on the Rad Dad contest from Eagle.

Scotty Mac with Rock at Work. Well, we had some rain showers yesterday. Got an updated forecast. See what today is going to look like, and specifically this afternoon in the WBRZ News 2 Weather Center on the way. Then at 12 o'clock, as I mentioned earlier, 1988, a deep dive. And I'll tell you the first track I'm going to play just after 12 o'clock. You're going to go, whoa, hadn't heard that in a while. So hang out for that. And Rad Dads, listen, you got to upload these photos so your dad could possibly win this amazing prize pack from Eagle 98.1 and Citizens Bank and Trust. How about the Weber Traveler Grill and the accessories from Goodwood Hardware? A Manly Bayou bundle from Hawk Soap, steak dinner from Chris's Specialty Foods. So you got between now and the 13th to submit the photos. June 14th through the 18th is the voting. Make sure you tell your friends and family. And the announcement will be held for the Rad Dad on Friday, June the 19th. Eagle981.com for that. Now, coming up this afternoon, Mason's Grill has got one of the more famous happy hours starting at 3 o'clock. But starting today at 5 o'clock, and I'll go out on a limb and say that Thursday is as well attended as the Mason's Grill, almost, not quite, Mason's Grill Sunday brunch, because it's wing night. And this is 75-cent wings, fresh wings with the, I like the signature sauce. 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They come in increments of six at Mason's Grill. Now, it's dine-in only, okay, starting at 5 o'clock, and it goes until closing. 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They also got the really nice Mason's Fiesta, the Fajita Fiesta. That's the sandwich of the month. And so it's a half pound choice beef patty.

0: topped off with melted Monterey Jack. 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
9: Staying hot and humid as we head into the afternoon. Temperatures should warm into the upper 80s, but the coverage of showers and thunderstorms should be a bit less. Overnight, skies should remain mostly cloudy as temperatures will drop into the lower 70s. A better chance for showers and thunderstorms starting Friday as the coastal front dissipates and tropical moisture surges northward. Widespread showers and thunderstorms are expected over the weekend. Temperatures will hold in the mid-80s for highs. I'm meteorologist Dave Baker with your Storm Station forecast, WBRZ Channel 2.
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98.1, the rock station. I'm Scotty Mack. Thanks so much for hanging out. Thursday edition of Max Prime Cuts at Noon. It's all about 1988 and rock. And man, have we got some good stuff here. This song, the first one of the four tracks I want to share with you, was released in 1987, made its peak on the Billboard Hot 100 in 1988. Just so happened to reach number 17, even in that pretty strong rock category here in the U.S. in the Billboard Hot 100. Also, it's one of the Rock and Roll Hall of Fame's 500 songs that shaped rock, and it was also named number 95 on VH1's 100 Greatest One-Hit Wonders of the 80s. And it was a song that was also used in the closing ceremony of the 2000 Summer Olympic Games in Sydney, Australia. And a song that's going to make you go, whoa, that's one I hadn't heard in a while. Yeah, how can we sleep when our beds are burning? For Max Prime Cuts at Noon, it's Midnight Oil on Eagle 98.1.

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1: That sounds expensive.
0: You're going to want to get your prime cuts here. This is a lunch hour with a serving of another prime cut with Scotty Mac on Eagle 98.1.

0: In rock, although while I was playing Neil Young, a buddy of mine texted me and says, you know, Scotty Mac, that was from 1989. Come on, man, it's Neil Young. Just cut us a break here. That was from the 1989 album Freedom. Rockin' in the Free World didn't do very well on the Billboard Hot 100, but man, did it do well mainstream rock on Billboard. It was top three, and I think it got to number two. And he performed that song live in September of 1989 when they were coming back with no more reruns of Saturday Night Live. So this was like one of the earlier shows of that season. And Neil Young was not a fan of doing live TV and certainly not a fan of Saturday Night Live. But the record guys were saying, hey, man, this is going to help things out. So he said, yeah, I'll just tune out the fact that it's Saturday Night Live. So they set him up with an amplifier in his dressing room, did a few licks to practice up for it. And this was a performance. And some of y'all know Dennis Miller. Remember the comedian who used to do Saturday Night Live update? Remember the news update? He said that the Neil Young performance of Rockin' in the Free World on Saturday Night Live was the greatest performance by a music group ever in the history of the show. So we'll get back to 1988. We're going to do that. A couple of more tracks with Eagle 98.1. Lunchtime traffic. Man, we got some.
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3: If you're traveling west on I-10, making your way from Prairieville toward the Mississippi River Bridge, we've got an accident in the two left lanes, I-10 westbound near Louise Street, and from Ascension Parish to the bridge, add an extra 55 minutes of drive time. It's also slowing down east on I-10. And if you're traveling from Port Allen to downtown, delays back to Highway 1.
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Well, we got a good one today for Max Prime Cuts at Noon here at Eagle 98.1, doing a deep dive into 1988. And the next song I'm about to play always takes me back to, and I played this song when it was new. In fact, back in the day, FMF would do pep rallies. And they don't do that stuff anymore. I don't even think they've got local talent anymore. But I do know this, they did back in the day. And we would go to pep rallies. And we'd also go to a talent show. And I can remember, as they're introducing the students doing talent, they would talk about the music that they're into. And I can remember the teacher saying, "Is this the person that likes Inks?" No, that was called In Excess, and I want to get to this. This is from the album Kick, and it was a song that reached number 5 on the Billboard Hot 100. Cashbox said that this particular track almost sounded like a day tripper, like guitar sound. It's The Devil Inside at Eagle 98.1 for Max Prime Cuts at Noon.

0: There's a song that was released off of the Metallica album, their fourth studio album, Injustice for All. But back in the springtime, and some of y'all remember this concert tour, the Monsters of Rock tour, Metallica was a part of that in early 1988, alongside Van Halen, Scorpions, Dokken, Kingdom Come. They debuted Harvester of Sorrow in a live version, even before the album would come out in the summertime. So this was the first single release off of the album featuring the bass player Jason Newsted following his predecessor Cliff Burton's death. Hey, coming up tomorrow, in honor of the Night Ranger show, we're going to do a deep dive into Night Ranger. You do know that they're going to be in concert coming up tomorrow night at the L'Auberge Baton Rouge. Plenty of tickets available for that. Boy, that's going to be good. I'm looking forward to it. Hope you are as well. Max Prime cuts at noon. Deep dive into Night Ranger coming up tomorrow here at Eagle 98.1. I want to give you another date, which is coming up. Eagle 98.1 and the Baton Rouge Children's Advocacy Center, we did this event last year, the celebrity waiter thing. This year, it's Wednesday, July 22nd at L'Auberge. Our very own Michelle Southern and Alondra Villarreal, newest member Chris Marler, and I'm going to be there. And what we're doing is competing for tips benefiting local child abuse victims and their families. And, you know, not to say that we're talking smack about how much money we can get to raise for this worthy cause, but, you know, we're radio people. So make sure you join us. I mean, it's a lot of fun and obviously a worthy cause. Silent auction, live auctions, there's prizes, a lot of fun. And a Roaring 20s theme, that is going to be, the info, let me give you that, okay? Eagle981.com. When you get a chance, it's all there. Celebrity waiter event with the Baton Rouge Children's Advocacy Center, Wednesday night, July 22nd at L'Auberge.
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3: And it will take you some extra time west on I-10 due to an accident in the two left lanes approaching I-110. You're traveling from Ascension Parish up to the bridge. Add on an extra 50 minutes of drive time. Also west on I-12 from Jubin to the 1012. It's a 26-minute drive. If you see traffic problems, dial pound 250, keyword Baton Rouge Traffic. I'm Lisa Bakke.
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11: Staying hot and humid as we head into the afternoon. Temperatures should warm into the upper 80s, but the coverage of showers and thunderstorms should be a bit less. Overnight, skies should remain mostly cloudy as temperatures will drop into the lower 70s. A better chance for showers and thunderstorms starting Friday as the coastal front dissipates and tropical moisture surges northward. Widespread showers and thunderstorms are expected over the weekend. Temperatures will hold in the mid-80s for highs. I'm meteorologist Dave Baker with your Storm Station forecast, WBRZ Channel 2.
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101.1, the rock station. Theme of the title, What's My Age Again? And that's a good segue into our chief engineer, Paul Burt's birthday. He's getting up there. And I can say that because he's just a little bit older than I am. So under threats of putting that on the air, I'll just say, hey, we're going to move on to the rock. On the rock station, Motley Crue's on now, Eagle 98.1.

0: 101.1, the rock station, proving that bold statement with Van Halen and ZZ Top coming up in less than 10 minutes. Hang out. I'm Scotty Mack. This is Rock at Work. And when I had Matt Moscona come in and talk about the all-new layout of LouisianaSports.net, did that yesterday. Of course, Matt Moscona does Matt's Moment with Michelle Southern in Southern Rock, the three-minute sports recap. And that is brought to you by Alpha Customs. So he will be here this afternoon for that. But I got to tell you, the all-new layout of LouisianaSports.net, intriguing headlines. But the thing that's different about this and some of the other digital sports things that you see in social media, you go, oh, that sounds an interesting article. This article is for subscribers only at $4.95. I don't think so. Not with LouisianaSports.net. It's always free. In-depth reporting, professional journalism. In fact, this just dropped. Ross Jackson's covering the Saints. He has an article about three standouts to be on the lookout for in the Saints. A review of Saints OTA day number four. And there is also a pitcher for the LSU baseball team the Tigers have their eye on, Hunt Palmer, with that latest article. And on it goes. Also got news about the Pelicans, LSU football, what's going on with them. Check it out. You're going to love this. It's an all-new look, and it's always free. 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You're going to love this.
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I believe, in the cheap sunglasses. Thank you very much. $1.50 at Dollar Tree. That's the way I roll here at Eagle 98.1. Now, Michelle Southern, on the other hand, she always buys the good stuff. My problem is I'm always losing them or breaking them. All right, so we are Eagle 98.1. 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

0: is Nirvana at Eagle 98.1, the rock station. Hey, I'm Scotty Mack. Rock at Work is returning tomorrow morning right after the Woody Show. We're going to have an awesome Max Prime Cuts at noon. Our focus is Night Ranger. Deep dive into that music. Of course, Night Ranger's got the show tomorrow night at L'Auberge Baton Rouge. So stick around for that. Stick around for Michelle Southern coming up. Get ready to rock your face off with Southern rock. And she's got something else. This daily national anthem, powered by Locke Meredith, Sean Fagan and Associates, we want to tie that in with the Oh Say Can You Sing contest. Because, you know, if you show your vocal skills in advance of our birthday, and in fact, it's going to go a little bit beyond the 4th of July, which, by the way, is a month away. Between now and July 13th, you got a chance to win. How about this? Bryan Adams, Pat Benatar concert tickets for the show in New Orleans, July 31st. Show those vocal skills. Crush the national anthem. You could be on the air, and you could be the winner. So July 13th is the deadline. Voting for your friends and family, July 13th through the 23rd, and the winner's going to be announced July 24th. Couple of ways to do this, eagle981.com, or you can leave your singing voicemail at 499-9898. And if you're over there in Acadiana, just add that 225 area code.
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13: Staying hot and humid as we head into the afternoon. Temperatures should warm into the upper 80s, but the coverage of showers and thunderstorms should be a bit less. Overnight, skies should remain mostly cloudy as temperatures will drop into the lower 70s. A better chance for showers and thunderstorms starting Friday as the coastal front dissipates and tropical moisture surges northward. Widespread showers and thunderstorms are expected over the weekend. Temperatures will hold in the mid-80s for highs. I'm meteorologist Dave Baker with your Storm Station forecast, WBRZ Channel 2.
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Skid Road, Rock Face Off here on a Thursday, June 4th. I am Michelle Southern. How are you doing this afternoon? 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A reminder that you can always text me throughout the afternoon. 225-499-9898. 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So yeah, it is happening tomorrow night. You want to go see Night Ranger? 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Going to address something that Scotty Mack said right before, I guess, I don't know, it was right before I came in. I heard him say after Cheap Sunglasses by ZZ Top, we all love to comment on Cheap Sunglasses, that he likes to buy the ones from the dollar store, but I wear the expensive ones. Scotty. Well, first of all, Scotty, I know the answer to this is no, but have you ever been to an Eagle 98.1 Rouse's remote where I give away cheap sunglasses as I wear them? And they're not even that cheap necessarily. But in the sense of the song, what ZZ Top is talking about, not dollar store necessarily, I do own a pair of nice sunglasses, but I prefer the cheap ones, Scotty. And we invite you to join us at our Rouse's

0: promotes that are coming up this summer. We got two of them, June 19th. Juneteenth, so that one's easy to remember, and then July 3rd, and then we're going to be back every Friday during football season, live from the Rouses in Denham Springs from 3 to 5 at Southern Rock on the Road with swag, cheap sunglasses, concert tickets, and more with Eagle 98.1, the Rock Station. Quiet Riot on the other side of this.
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0: Kegel 98.1, The Rock Station. I feel so bad for one of my colleagues that, you know, we move around a lot here at the radio station, but, you know, there are some people that are here all the time, like myself and another one of the, I'll go ahead and just out him, Cade. I know he's up in his office right now listening to Talk 107.3, but he sent me an email earlier and it said, "Hey, Lisa, I have an important question for you," and it just goes on and on. And I emailed him back and I said, "Lisa? Question mark." Lisa's another girl that we work with. So now he's calling me Lisa and I'm calling him Chris. It happens when you're sitting there and you're sending like 500 emails at a time. But did you stop and proofread that, Cade? Siegel 98.1 and We Are the Rock Station. My name is Michelle Southern. And I am your host here this afternoon of Southern Rock. And yeah, I'm going to be one of the ones that's going to see Night Ranger tomorrow night, which I am very, very, very excited about. I believe we're going to get a room at L'Auberge and all of the things. And then another show that I have been preparing for, because it's never too early to start preparing for the fall. If there's one piece of advice that I've learned from my past self that I actually take and remember, that is that the fall gets so busy during these quote-unquote dog days of summer. It's always a good idea to plan what you're going to be doing. Football games notwithstanding, what about concerts? 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It blows everybody away every time they see Black Jacket Symphony, how good they are. 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
12: Staying hot and humid as we head into the afternoon. Temperatures should warm into the upper 80s, but the coverage of showers and thunderstorms should be a bit less.

0: Overnight, skies should remain mostly cloudy as temperatures will drop into the lower 70s. A better chance for showers and thunderstorms starting Friday as the coastal front dissipates and tropical moisture surges northward. Widespread showers and thunderstorms are expected over the weekend. Temperatures will hold in the mid-80s for highs. I'm meteorologist Dave Baker with your Storm Station forecast, WBRZ Channel 2.
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0: because we were just talking about Def Leppard and Black Jacket Symphony performing Def Leppard October 2nd at the River Center Theater. And I spaced on something real quick. I remember what it was. Okay, first of all, yo, Southern Rock. First check on traffic coming up here in just a bit. Looks like the interstate is already really backed up in both directions here close to town. We'll see what Lisa Bakke, who is back, has to say about it here in just a moment. Now, from right now, it is your Alpha Customs Matt's moment. And yeah, so I was out at a Rouse's remote one time, and I was giving away the Black Jacket Symphony tickets that we had when they came and did the Led Zeppelin show. And I cannot remember your name. Sent me a message afterwards and said, holy cow, I'm so glad that you convinced me to take these and that I came, because I had no idea what Black Jacket Symphony was. So anyway, you get your tickets. Sign up to win some free ones on our website at eagle981.com. Ticketmaster outlets again, October 2nd. It's a little bit ways away, but again, we are already planning for the fall, correct? I know I am. Sometimes I feel like I'm just trying to get over to the next day. But 4th of July at L'Auberge in Baton Rouge is definitely one I want to put up on your radar, especially for America 250. There's going to be a star-spangled pop-up the night before the Billy versus Elton tribute concert. And then the lawn party on the 4th of July proper, which starts at 9 o'clock, is going to feature live music this year by Jovan Webb. Normally, it's me blaring Eagle 98.1, but Jovan Webb going to be performing. Of course, we're still going to have our fireworks music play at 9 o'clock on that night. It's free. Parking is super easy, and it's a very safe place to watch fireworks on the 4th of July. It is the 4th of July fireworks extravaganza at L'Auberge Baton Rouge, presented by Eagle 98.1.
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0: report of an accident Millerville Road at Millerville Greens Road. Watch for slowing near College Drive on I-10 westbound. If you're traveling from Ascension Parish to the bridge, it's a 23-minute drive. Still slow on westbound I-12 from Jubin to the 1012. It's a 17-minute drive. If you see traffic problems, dial pound 250, keyword Baton Rouge Traffic. I'm Lisa Bakke.
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2: 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So I asked Mitchell Meredith from Locke Meredith Injury Attorneys, what happens when you're driving someone else's vehicle and things go sideways?
3: So look, in today's day and age, this is a very common occurrence, and it's a great question. 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Did the driver have the owner's permission to drive the vehicle, right? Did you have permission? Did you regularly have access or use to this vehicle that you were driving? Was the driver or the owner living at the same place? You know, or are you dealing with a minor? Were you a minor while driving it? And last is, did you have your own insurance coverage? 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

All right, I found this awesome article I wanted to share with you here coming up in just a moment. For all of the incredible stuff that AI is capable of, Mental Floss put

0: morning. Southern Rock on a nice day. Partly cloudy skies, 83 degrees. Kind of humid, though. It's 61%. Looks like we got some rain moving in for the weekend. Possibly those afternoon thunderstorms that June seems to come with here in southeast Louisiana. Our Eagle Eye forecast is coming up on the other side of this. Southern Salute after 4. Matt's Moment, 420. It's like one of those days, it's a good day to mow the lawn because we had some rain earlier this week and today it's been dry. So that's my, I don't know, public service announcement, I guess. If your lawn needs to be mowed, you don't need me to tell you. I tell you what though, isn't it crazy how AI is moving so fast? The proverbial they said that this would happen. But it's really just become a strange part of our everyday life, at home and at work. My husband and I found this really cool thing that we like with recipes and how AI stores them for you. I don't know. It's and knows what we like based on how we interact with the app. Just anything, A to Z, right? And then at work. But for all of the jaw-dropping stuff that AI can do, what jobs are safe? So this study came out of Mental Floss, and I'm only going to give you 10. These are very, very, very easy. Lawyers, social workers, dental hygienists, information security analysis. Yeah, because somebody's got to be making sure AI isn't messing us all up. Psychologists, police and detectives, construction managers, dentists, surgeons, physical therapists. That's top 10 there. The key metric, they say, is any face-to-face human contact. The more your job requires you to look at a living, breathing human in the eye, the harder you are for a computer program to replace. Really?
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1: We're seeing congestion along I-12. If you're traveling west, it's slow from Drusilla up to the 1012. Also, we've got congestion on I-10 westbound from College Drive up toward Perkins. We have some slowing developing east on I-10, heading from Lobdell to Ascension Parish at an extra 25 minutes of drive time.
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4: Tonight, clouds break apart a bit. We'll notice slightly lower humidity, especially for the capital city and locations north and east. The low temperature may just go below 70 degrees into the upper 60s with an east wind of 5 to 10 miles per hour. Clouds increase through our Friday with isolated showers and thunderstorms. The better chances will be found south and east of Baton Rouge. That's after a high temperature of 86. Saturday and Sunday looking more stormy, especially during the afternoons. Some of the storms could produce heavy rain, nuisance street, and poor drainage flooding.

0: 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Highs will be limited to the middle 80s. Josh Eaches with a Storm Station forecast, WBRZ Channel 2.
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popping in right quick with the traffic update. It just came over. Right lane blocked, I-10 West, just past Lobdell. So delays are starting to back up big time to LA-1. So I-10 West, just past Lobdell, there is a right lane block due to a crash there. It's bad in town, too. So we'll get you home safe. We'll get you home slow, but at least we'll thoroughly rock your face off in the meantime. Because that's how we roll here at the Rock Station, Eagle 98.1.

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3: All right, today's Southern Salute goes out to a woman who didn't just become a rock star. She changed the sound of rock and roll forever. It was on June 4th in 1966 that Janis Joplin arrived in San Francisco to join Big Brother and the Holding Company as their new lead singer. At the time, she was relatively unknown from Port Arthur, Texas. But it didn't take long for folks to realize that there was something super different about Janis. She had a voice that just sounded raw, very emotional, very fearless. And that move to San Francisco put her right in the middle of the exploding counterculture music scene that was the 1960s. And within a couple of years, she would become one of the biggest stars in rock music and defining voice of a generation. From Peace of My Heart to Me and Bobby McGee, Janis Joplin just proved that sometimes all it takes is the opportunity, a band, and a leap of faith to change music history. So today's Southern Salute to Janis Joplin, who on this day back in 1966 arrived in San Francisco to join Big Brother and the Holding Company. And the rest, as they say, is history.
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3: Hey, Michelle. Well, if there was ever a clearer sign of the changing times in college athletics, a day ago, five-star edge rusher Jaden Bryant flipped from LSU to Miami. And I think LSU might have actually gotten the better side of this. So let me explain, okay? It's never a good thing when an elite prospect flips. But this is a weird situation, okay? So on Wednesday, Bryant, about 6:30 in the evening, announces he's flipped from LSU to Miami. 5 hours prior to that, Jaden Bryant tweeted, "Go Tigers, in case y'all forgot," with the tiger head emoji, essentially reaffirming his commitment. And then 5 hours later, he announces his flip. Well, that is life in recruiting. But consider this. You're in an era right now in college athletics where Lane Kiffin has said it so many times. He's not going to invest money, financial resources, in high school football players that are going to come year one and sit. They'd rather invest that money in the portal. You got to pay players. It's a year-to-year contract. You're not going to invest in guys who will come, sit for a year, and then potentially leave. So he'd rather pay guys out of the transfer portal who are immediate impact players. It's why he's kind of got the moniker the Portal King. Well, not soon after Jaden Bryant announces flip, you can consider that two other five-star defensive end prospects have been visiting LSU. Last week, five-star Abraham Cisse from Pennsylvania took an official visit to LSU. And then this weekend, five-star KJ Green, who's a top 10 overall player in the country, regardless of position, he's visiting LSU. And by the way, his first ever offer as an eighth grader came from Sterling Lucas, who's now LSU's edge rusher's coach. So you can look at Jaden Bryant and say, well, this makes sense. Bryant's a five-star. He committed to LSU just 2 days after Lane Kiffin was hired. He's from South Carolina, also had a relationship with Sterling Lucas. He's been committed, then looks around, and LSU brings in a five-star last weekend, another five-star this weekend. Miami's lurking, so he says, okay, well then, y'all are going to continue recruiting my position. I'll go somewhere else. Okay, well, LSU has no shortage of options at that spot with two other five stars potentially in the mix. Now, we'll see if LSU can get across the finish line with either of the other two before the December signing period. And if they don't, it's very likely that Lane Kiffin will just do what he always does. He'll go into the transfer portal and sign an elite-level edge rusher in the portal who's got major college football experience, so you're not betting on the come as much with an 18-year-old coming out of high school. It's just a sign of the times. In years past, we would have melted over a five-star flip. Now you just kind of shrug your shoulders and say, okay, next.
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5: Add an extra 35 minutes of drive time if you're making your way from Ascension Parish up toward the bridge on I-10 West. An accident has been cleared. I-10 westbound just past Lobdell. Slow on Blue Bonnet from Highland Airline, a 15-minute drive. And on I-12 East from the 1012 to Range, 15-minute drive. If you see traffic problems, dial pound 250, keyword Baton Rouge Traffic. I'm Lisa Bakke.
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4: 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I'm Carol Miller with today's Get the Lead Out. 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

0: pulled it out with Carol Miller, one of the earliest songs recorded by Zeppelin, opening track on their debut album, Led Zeppelin. What a powerful, powerful song. Early on, that was setting the stage for what we would know Led Zeppelin to become. And you get some Led Zeppelin every day right around this time during Southern Rock on Eagle 98.1. It's been a most delightful Thursday indeed. We're going to say peace out to it and kick off our Acura Baton Rouge Southern Drive at 5 next.
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3: If you're traveling north on O'Neill Lane, the on-ramp to I-12 West is blocked due to an accident. Traffic is back to Bristow Avenue. Also, we have a stalled truck in the right lane, I-10 West on the Mississippi River Bridge heading to Port Allen. There's also an accident being cleared on I-10 West just past Lobdell. It's on the right shoulder. A tow truck is on the scene.
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8: Tonight, clouds break apart a bit. We'll notice slightly lower humidity, especially for the capital city and locations north and east. The low temperature may just go below 70 degrees into the upper 60s with an east wind of 5 to 10 miles per hour. Clouds increase through our Friday with isolated showers and thunderstorms. The better chances will be found south and east of Baton Rouge. That's after a high temperature of 86. Saturday and Sunday looking more stormy, especially during the afternoons. Some of the storms could produce heavy rain, nuisance street and poor drainage flooding. Highs will be limited to the middle 80s. Josh Eaches with a Storm Station forecast, WBRZ Channel 2.
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0: This is the Acura Baton Rouge Southern Drive at 5. Buckle up and get ready to have your face rocked off all the way home with Michelle Southern here on Eagle 98.1, the rock station. Here at Eagle 98.1, we don't just play rock. We stand for something. We're proud to live in the greatest country on earth, the home of the free, because of the brave. And every day at 5 o'clock, we pause to honor that. 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

Eagle 98.1. We are the Rock Station, and this is the Accurate Baton Rouge Southern Drive at 5. Michelle Southern, I appreciate you coming along, keeping me company here this afternoon on Thursday, June 4th. I just got a text message that said, I heard you talk about Southern Salutes today, but I missed it just after 4 o'clock. What was it? So I want to say that the tease I gave for today's Southern Salutes from Chad's Collision Center was something along the lines of a rock legend changed the course of rock and roll forever on this day in rock history. And all of the Southern Salutes and all of the Matt's Moments that we do now are podcasted every day. So you can catch up with Southern Rock with Michelle Southern. That's how you search for it. And it'll pop right up. Southern Rock, Michelle Southern. If you subscribe every day, it'll download straight to however you listen to your podcast. One of the cool things about podcasting. I'm about to fire up my, not personal podcast, because it is through here, Only in Louisiana. If you want to follow my Only in Louisiana podcast also, I've got a new partner on it. We're going to bring it to video. And by the fall, that's when I'm going to start launching some new episodes. So anyway, I'm really excited about that, as I am all of the incredible entries that you have been sending in for Rad Dad. Let's not forget about Dad. Father's Day just around the corner. It'll sneak up on you, y'all. And look, get your orders in now for your Hawk soap. I know that my husband's listening right now. He loves Hawk soap, and he accuses me of stealing it, which I may or may not do. And Hawk soap gets with us every year to provide this gift for our Rad Dad contest. A Weber Traveler grill plus accessories from Goodwood Hardware also in there. Chris Specialty Foods providing a steak pack. So let's see your dad doing dad things. Warming my heart like crazy.

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3: Traffic is very slow moving west on I-10. Got word of a stalled truck in the right lane on the Mississippi River Bridge heading to Port Allen. Also, a crash is being cleared on I-10 west just past Lobdell. Everything is on the right shoulder. Tow truck is there. And the on-ramp from O'Neill Lane north to I-12 west is blocked due to an accident.
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1: Rumors spreading around in that Texas town about the shack outside the game. You know what I'm talking about. 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They got a lot of nice girls.

0: As we always appreciate the contributions of Metallica to Rocking Faces Off here during Southern Rock and on Eagle 98.1 during the Acura Baton Rouge Southern Drive at 5. Our final check on traffic, or officially this afternoon, is coming up here in just a moment. I sat in a bunch of it after I got off of work last night. Still hanging around there on the roadway, so I understand, but I love my Apple CarPlay. I think of stuff and I text people. Eagle 98.1 also has an app on Apple CarPlay, which I love. So does the Woody Show, for that matter, if you want to take the Woody Show with you. But if you're going out of town this summer, bring the Eagle 98.1 app with you. Know what's going on around town. Feel like you're home away from home. But we do play the best rock music, so that's the main reason when you go out of town. Go out of town, completely disconnect from work. That's what I did a few weeks ago, and it was amazing. All right, Celebrity Waiter, I'm putting this one on your calendar, July 22nd at L'Auberge Baton Rouge. So it's early enough in the game now that you can hop on to be a sponsor of this event. It is massive. It is kind of like a who's who of Baton Rouge. It's something that everybody wants to be a part of every year, not to mention one heck of a good time. An awesome silent auction they do every year. They also do a live auction during the event. We walk around and we compete for your tips, essentially. So Celebrity Waiters, myself, Alondra Villarreal, Chris Marler of Weekends here on Eagle 98.1, Brian Haldane from our sister station, Talk 107.3, is also taking part, and a whole bunch of other folks. 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
3: Still have a stalled vehicle in the right lane on I-10 West on the Mississippi River Bridge heading out to Port Allen. Heading from Ascension Parish to the bridge at an extra hour of drive time. We did have an earlier accident in the on-ramp from O'Neill Lane North to I-12 West. That ramp is now open. If you see traffic problems, dial pound 250, keyword Baton Rouge Traffic. I'm Lisa Bakke.
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18: Tonight, clouds break apart a bit. We'll notice slightly lower humidity, especially for the capital city and locations north and east. The low temperature may just go below 70 degrees into the upper 60s with an east wind of 5 to 10 miles per hour. Clouds increase through our Friday with isolated showers and thunderstorms. The better chances will be found south and east of Baton Rouge. That's after a high temperature of 86. Saturday and Sunday looking more stormy, especially during the afternoons. Some of the storms could produce heavy rain, nuisance street and poor drainage flooding. Highs will be limited to the middle 80s. Josh Eaches with a Storm Station forecast, WBRZ Channel 2.
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3: Hey, Michelle. Well, if there was ever a clearer sign of the changing times in college athletics, a day ago, five-star edge rusher Jaden Bryant flipped from LSU to Miami

0: And I think LSU might have actually gotten the better side of this. So let me explain, okay? It's never a good thing when an elite prospect flips. But this is a weird situation, okay? So on Wednesday, Bryant, about 6:30 in the evening, announces he's flipped from LSU to Miami. 5 hours prior to that, Jaden Bryant tweeted, "Go Tigers," in case y'all forgot, with the tiger head emoji, essentially reaffirming his commitment. And then 5 hours later, he announces his flip. Well, that is life in recruiting. But consider this. You're in an era right now in college athletics where Lane Kiffin has said it so many times, he's not going to invest money, financial resources, in high school football players that are going to come year one and sit. They'd rather invest that money in the portal. You got to pay players. It's a year-to-year contract. You're not going to invest in guys who will come, sit for a year, and then potentially leave. So he'd rather pay guys out of the transfer portal who are immediate impact players. It's why he's kind of got the moniker the Portal King. Well, not soon after Jaden Bryant announces flip, you can consider that two other five-star defensive end prospects have been visiting LSU. Last week, five-star Abraham Cisse from Pennsylvania took an official visit to LSU. And then this weekend, five-star KJ Green, who's a top 10 overall player in the country, regardless of position, he's visiting LSU. And by the way, his first ever offer as an eighth grader came from Sterling Lucas, who's now LSU's edge rushers coach. So you can look at Jaden Bryant and say, well, this makes sense. Bryant's a five-star. He committed to LSU just 2 days after Lane Kiffin was hired. He's from South Carolina, also had a relationship with Sterling Lucas. He's been committed, then looks around, and LSU brings in a five-star last weekend, another five-star this weekend. Miami's lurking, so he says, okay, well then, y'all are going to continue recruiting my position. I'll go somewhere else. Okay, well, LSU has no shortage of options at that spot with two other five stars potentially in the mix. Now, we'll see if LSU can get across the finish line with either of the other two before the December signing period. And if they don't, it's very likely that Lane Kiffin will just do what he always does. He'll go into the transfer portal and sign an elite-level edge rusher in the portal who's got major college football experience, so you're not betting on the come as much with an 18-year-old coming out of high school. It's just a sign of the times. In years past, we would have melted over a five-star flip. Now you just kind of shrug your shoulders and say, okay, next.
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15: Tonight, clouds break apart a bit. We'll notice slightly lower humidity, especially for the capital city and locations north and east. The low temperature may just go below 70 degrees into the upper 60s with an east wind of 5 to 10 miles per hour. Clouds increase through our Friday with isolated showers and thunderstorms. The better chances will be found south and east of Baton Rouge. That's after a high temperature of 86. Saturday and Sunday looking more stormy, especially during the afternoons. Some of the storms could produce heavy rain, nuisance street and poor drainage flooding. Highs will be limited to the middle 80s. Josh Eaches with a Storm Station forecast, WBRZ Channel 2.
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0: 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Eagle 98.1. Eagle 98.1, the rock station. Step out front and go behind the curtain with the stories, the songs, and the legends that built rock. This is Backstage Pass. And now, here's Mark Adams.
1: Oh, yeah. Welcome into a Thursday night. It's Thirsty Thursday. It's Throwback Thursday. Thank goodness for social media for giving us titles for these days. We got one more day this week to go, man. Friday is almost here. And we are going to take you all the way into early Friday morning. I have got rock lined up for you all night from Warren, Chevelle, the Rolling Stones, Nickelback, a whole lot more. And for all of you hair band fans, stick around for tonight's unauthorized double shot at 8:38. You know, so before punk had a name, Iggy Pop was already living it. Released in 1977 and co-written with David Bowie, Lust for Life became one of Iggy's signature songs. 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